you? Don't watch that. Watch this. This is the heavy, heavy monster sound. The nuttiest sound around. So if you're coming off the street and you're beginning to feel the heat, well, listen, Buster, you better start to move your feet to the rockinest, rock-steady beat of madness. Whoa!

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2: Yeah. 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
1: 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I guess it was cruising for bruising.
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Somebody very special, and of course, I love him, you know?

0: Et voilà pour Nicki Minaj, la deuxième artiste, et Cardi B, de son vrai nom Belcalis Salmanzar, qui est née à New York le 11 octobre 1992 dans le Bronx. Elle rejoint à 16 ans le gang des Bloods, avant de rentrer à la Renaissance High School for Musical Theater and Technology, qui lui donne une formation musicale. En 2016, elle sort l'album Gangsta Beach Music Volume 1. 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
1: 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Morning, 6 to 10. Morning, everybody. It's DJ MV Angela Yee, Charlamagne Tha God. We are the Breakfast Club. We got some special guests in the building.
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2: And what was your inspiration?
4: Well, you know, I've been writing rhymes, and I've been into music ever since I was in high school. But, you know, when you're young, you have these dreams of becoming this big star or being an artist, but your dreams start getting crushed with priorities and bills, you know. After I got kicked out of my house when I was 18, it's like I had $200 to invest in the studio sessions. Like, I had to pay bills. I had to pay my rent. Now that I'm making that money, it's like, why not invest on my dreams that I always dreamed of? You know what I'm saying? You gotta follow your dream. Like, fuck you mean.
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1: I'm a stupid hoe. 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
0: I'm trying to get on my bougie shit. 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

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Bet you at the club got niggas touching on your ass, right? Same ass I'm supposed to be touching on, right? Psst. Bitch, you think you cute? Oh, you think you a bad bitch? Bitch, you ain't shit. You trash, bitch. Drop, doodle. Fuck you talking about? What? 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Bitch, you I smacked the shit out your dumb ass like I did last. Yo, look. Hold on. Yo, stop raising your motherfucking voice. Bitch, you already know what time it is. I don't give a fuck, bitch. You know what? Matter of fact, close the fucking door. Because the neighbor's about to see exactly what the fuck is about to go on. Close the fucking door, you stupid ass slut. What? I will fucking kill you. You don't fucking understand. I will fucking kill. I'll put a bullet through your fucking scalp, you dumb ass hoe. Calm down. Me? What? Stop screaming. I don't want nobody to know what the fuck going on right now. Stop screaming. Get the fuck off me. Yo, look. Get the fuck out of my crib. Matter of fact, stay here. I'm out. You better be here when I get back, you stupid ass bitch. And if I catch you in the club, I don't give a fuck what club it is. I'm gonna fuck you up there too.

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Well, I guess I'ma wither away. You a snake and you chose to slither today. I gave my all, my love and my trust, but I guess my all just wasn't enough. Yeah, there's something about you, I can't help it.

0: talking.
1: Withering away as I gaze at the sky, looking in his face and all the pain he caused me. I ask why. Didn't I love? Didn't I give you more than I ever gave myself? What do you wish? Cause that part of me no longer exists. This time I'm first. I'm picking me. I finally learned to be selfish.

0: My name is party.
1: I don't know. I love it. I love it. Loneliness, it fulfills my sorrow. You may think I have no tomorrow. It's easier to die than to live, but I will show you that I'm strong enough to use you and abuse you. And I'm gonna live, and I'm gonna win.

0: What? Come on, then.
1: Yo, what is your problem? Why are you knocking on my door like that? You know my uncle on the run. I thought you was the
0: Daddy,
1: police.
0: Why you keep me waiting like that all the time? I wait for a long time. The garbage men, they ask me if I live here. I said no. Why you leave me outside like that?
1: You see, this is what I told you. I'm only available before 8 p.m., before the stores close. When you gonna take me shopping again? Like, I keep wearing the same outfit all over again. Look
0: Daddy,
1: at my nails. Look at my toes.
0: What you need? You need your nails done. I give you the money. You want your toes done? I give you the money. You want your hair? I go to Malaysia to get it for you. No problem. The diamonds in your fingers. You don't know who helped me get that. Leonardo DiCaprio from Blood Diamond helped me to get that for you. Eh? You don't know that doll. They tell Beyonce and Kim Kardashian, they say, listen, it's only one and he has to go to H&V for him to give it to his girlfriend.
1: Nobody told you to do all of that. You could have went to Fordham.
0: Don't do that.
1: Ring.
0: Let's stop this garbage foolishness, okay, baby?
1: What I told you about calling me baby, like, don't call me baby. I don't like when you call me baby. Like, you just make us look crazy in public. Like, stop calling me that. Stop calling me that.
0: Cardi.
1: Don't call me baby.
0: Cardi, why are you talking about I can't call you baby? What I'm supposed to call you, homie? A nigga? I don't want to call you that. I want to call you darling.
1: Sweetie. I'm a fucking punch him ass, goddamn. This is why I need another one.
0: Baby, what you mean to yourself like that? I buy you. I pay the rent. I pay your cell phone. Not even my cell phone.
1: All right.
0: Call me every day.
1: All right.
0: I treat you good. I buy you a stuff.
1: God.
0: And then you treat me like garbage, baby.
1: I already told you already because you's a...

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0: 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Welcome to Street Soldiers, the hottest talk on radio. 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
1: I'm so glad you're joining us for this episode of Street Soldiers. With us is Cardi B. She also has a new EP called Gangsta B. Cardi, thanks for being with us.
2: Yeah, thank you very much.
1: We really appreciate it. What do you want people to know about Cardi B? 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
2: Be you. 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
2: now stands accused of a crime spree that has left a trail of devastation and fear.
3: International rap superstar is on the run after being linked to a series of brutal killings.
1: Vigilantly and report any sightings immediately.
2: According to police, the victims,
1: Cardi B, who has always been a controversial
2: bloggers, journalists, and most chillingly, several female rappers.
1: If these allegations are true, it will undoubtedly be one of the darkest chapters in music history.

same old bullshit, I mean it. I see another. 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Oh, babe. Look at your picture.

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I don't regret it, it's a blessing. Just know I learned my lesson. So stop with all that calling me and texting.

7 years, admin, it wasn't all bad. 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

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I hope she satisfies your needs and everything that I didn't. And I mean that it's a lot of pressure when a bitch a icon. I know things could have been perfect in a different lifetime. But I really do wish you the best. Continue being a winner. And if I had one wish, I only wish you would have been a

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0: And I'm in full effect, nigga. 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